Hey, if you're thinking about going to that Saskatoon Berries game on Sunday, pitter-patter, let's get at her, because there is standing room only left. There are no sit-down seats left at Cairns Field. The next Jamberry Patch is going to be the definition of rowdy on Sunday. The Jam Fam, oh, they can't wait. They can't wait. If you know of any place that's playing the Berries game tomorrow, like a bar or a lounge that'll have it on TV, because the Berries are on the road for Game 1 in Sylvan Lake, then they're back home for a Sunday Fun Day Game 2. If you know of a place that's playing the Berries game tomorrow, let me know. 306-938-9800. Here's Roxette, 98 Cool.

That's Taylor Swift on 98 Cool, playing the 90s and newer stuff. Next up, we got some Big Sugar. No, I'm not talking about like a sugar corporation. Get it? Big Sugar. Like Big Pharma. See what I did there? No. It's just

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2: If it wasn't for your maturity, none of this would have happened. If you weren't so

Alanis Morissette with some great advice. You should always keep your hands clean. Always wash them for 30 seconds, right? Soap and hot water. This is going to be a weird question, but does anyone else look for faces in stuff? Like, for example, I'm driving down the highway, I see a barn, and just the way, like, the windows and the door is, it looks like the barn is yelling at me. Like, there's a little face in the barn, right? Sometimes, faucets. 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Like, anyone else constantly looking for faces in stuff? I'm kind of looking in the studio right now for some faces, and the knobs mixed in with this one button that we have on the board, it kind of looks like a little bit of a smiley face. Anyone else? I know there's a word for it, but I don't have the time to Google it because, well, I do have the time. Actually, I don't. Sophie B. Hawkins is coming up, and the faster I wrap this up, the quicker we can hear it, so. But anyone else, or am I the only weirdo here? 938-9800, and if you've seen some good faces lately, let me know.

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Is that the best tragically hip song of all time? Bob Cajun has to be up there, right? I mean, it's top five, if not top three at least, right? For me, that is my go-to tragically hip song. Yes, it's not as in-your-face as Little Bones, doesn't get you pumped up, right? It's just kind of a perfect song, though. For me, it's either Bob Cajun or Wheat Kings by the Tragically Hip. Those are my two go-to hip songs. I know everyone else's list looks completely different, so let me know what your top three hip songs are. 938-9800. Everyone's is so different. It would be a great weekend conversation. Like, this would be the perfect talk to have at the lake while playing some Tragically Hip around the campfire. That just sounds like a lovely Saturday right there, hey? It's Lifehouse on 98 Cool.

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Just like at Folk Fest, we're taking you around the globe with the 98 Cool Around the World Hall of Fame Weekend. We're playing bands from all over the planet all weekend long. For example, the Cranberries are from Limerick, Ireland. Did you know that? Now you do. So if you don't like me, at least you can say you learned something today. 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

playing Saskatoon's best music. 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

That Folk Fest started today. It's going until midnight tonight and then 3 till midnight tomorrow. There are so many good pavilions this year at Prairieland Park. I think there's 13 in total. We had a bunch visit us in studio this past week. I'm still thinking about the butter chicken from the Bangladesh Pavilion. These dumplings from the Nepal Pavilion as well were just lights out. The food, the dancing, the partying, it's second to none at Folk Fest. So if you want to experience a bunch of different cultures, you want to learn some stuff, Folk Fest is the best place to do it. Just the nicest people. Shout out to all the organizers and volunteers at Folk Fest this year. You guys are gems. Here's the weekend on 98 Cool.

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0: When you hear a cool song from the 90s, you know you're listening to 98 Cool.

That's Janet Jackson with Nasty. And yeah, that's it. That's all for me. I'm Clayton Croker. I'm out of here. Thanks for checking out the show all week long. Really appreciate you. I'm heading home to make my boys some popcorn, watch a movie. The old Jiffy Pop, that's what we're breaking out today. Going to blow my kids' mind with the Jiffy Pop. Because usually now it's just the microwave stuff. Hey, we found some Jiffy Pop where you put it on the stove and it goes like that. Oh yeah, my 8-year-old. I can't wait to blow his tiny mind later. Have a good one. Here's Scott Hellman, 98 Cool. Seriously, Jiffy Pop rocks.

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8: I'm Les Lazarick with your Saskatoon weather. Mainly cloudy with a 60% chance of showers this evening. Fog patches develop near midnight, a low of 11. Those fog patches dissipate tomorrow morning, leaving a mix of sun and cloud. Wind becoming northwest 20 kilometers an hour near noon, a high of 22. A few clouds for Saturday night. Wind becoming light in the evening, a low of 8. Sunday, sunny and a high of 26.
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14: I'm Les Lazarick with your Saskatoon weather. Mainly cloudy with a 60% chance of showers this evening. Fog patches develop near midnight, a low of 11. Those fog patches dissipate tomorrow morning, leaving a mix of sun and cloud. Wind becoming northwest 20 kilometers an hour near noon, a high of 22. A few clouds for Saturday night. Wind becoming light in the evening, a low of 8. Sunday, sunny and a high of 26.
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12: I'm Les Lazarick with your Saskatoon weather. Mainly cloudy with a 60% chance of showers this evening. Fog patches develop near midnight, a low of 11. Those fog patches dissipate tomorrow morning, leaving a mix of sun and cloud. Wind becoming northwest 20 kilometers an hour near noon, a high of 22. A few clouds for Saturday night. Wind becoming light in the evening, a low of 8. Sunday, sunny and a high of 26.
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12: I'm Les Lazarick with your Saskatoon weather. Mainly cloudy with a 60% chance of showers this evening. Fog patches develop near midnight, a low of 11. Those fog patches dissipate tomorrow morning, leaving a mix of sun and cloud. Wind becoming northwest 20 kilometers an hour near noon, a high of 22. A few clouds for Saturday night. Wind becoming light in the evening, a low of 8. Sunday, sunny and a high of 26.
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4: Hey there. It's Derek Chesney here with the Saskatoon Crime Stoppers. This week on Crime Stoppers Unmasked, we're asking for the public's help in identifying numerous suspects involved in two break-and-enter incidents in the city's south end. These two incidents took place on July 23rd and July 29th of 2026 in the early morning hours at a restaurant in the 3000 block of Preston Avenue South. On both occasions, the suspect gained access to the restaurant by prying open the rear door. On July 23rd, the suspects took a large safe which contained $31,000. On the second incident a few days later, the suspects got away with the cash register with $700 in cash. At both incidents, the suspects' faces were covered and appeared to leave in different directions after exiting the building. Photos and video of the suspects from both incidents can be seen on our Instagram and our Facebook pages. 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
10: Yeah.
2: I'm Les Lazarick with your Saskatoon weather. Mainly cloudy with a 60% chance of showers this evening. Fog patches develop near midnight, a low of 11. Those fog patches dissipate tomorrow morning, leaving a mix of sun and cloud. Wind becoming northwest 20 kilometers an hour near noon, a high of 22. A few clouds for Saturday night. Wind becoming light in the evening, a low of 8. Sunday, sunny and a high of 26.
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0: I'm Les Lazarick with your Saskatoon weather. Mainly cloudy with a 60% chance of showers this evening. Fog patches develop near midnight, a low of 11. Those fog patches dissipate tomorrow morning, leaving a mix of sun and cloud. Wind becoming northwest 20 kilometers an hour near noon, a high of 22. A few clouds for Saturday night. Wind becoming light in the evening, a low of 8. Sunday, sunny and a high of 26.
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1: 60% chance of showers this evening. Fog patches develop near midnight, a low of 11. Those fog patches dissipate tomorrow morning, leaving a mix of sun and cloud. Wind becoming northwest 20 kilometers an hour near noon, a high of 22. A few clouds for Saturday night. Wind becoming light in the evening, a low of 8. Sunday, sunny and a high of 26.
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10: I'm Les Lazarick with your Saskatoon weather. Mainly cloudy with a 60% chance of showers this evening. Fog patches develop near midnight, a low of 11. Those fog patches dissipate tomorrow morning, leaving a mix of sun and cloud. Wind becoming northwest 20 kilometers an hour near noon, a high of 22. A few clouds for Saturday night. Wind becoming light in the evening, a low of 8. Sunday, sunny and a high of 26.
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1: 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Sweet, playful Stella loves walks, other animals, and cuddling up with her people. 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
2: Hey there. It's Derek Chesney of the Saskatoon Crime Stoppers. This week on Crime Stoppers Unmasked, we're asking for the public's help in identifying numerous suspects involved in two break-and-enter incidents in the city's south end. These two incidents took place on July 23rd and July 29th of 2026 in the early morning hours at a restaurant in the 3000 block of Preston Avenue South. On both occasions, the suspect gained access to the restaurant by prying open the rear door. On July 23rd, the suspects took a large safe which contained $31,000. On the second incident a few days later, the suspects got away with the cash register with $700 in cash. At both incidents, the suspects' faces were covered and appeared to leave in different directions after exiting the building. Photos and video of the suspects from both incidents can be seen on our Instagram and our Facebook pages. Do you have information about this crime or who is responsible? 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Tips are completely anonymous. We don't want your name. We just want your assistance. Saskatoon Crime Stoppers. 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

0: proudly Canadian. We are 98 Cool. Hey, Jared here. 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
2: Hey there, it's Derek Chesney here with the Saskatoon Crime Stoppers. This week on Crime Stoppers Unmasked, we're asking for the public's help in identifying numerous suspects involved in two break-and-enter incidents in the city's south end. These two incidents took place on July 23rd and July 29th of 2026 in the early morning hours at a restaurant in the 3000 block of Preston Avenue South. On both occasions, the suspect gained access to the restaurant by prying open the rear door. On July 23rd, the suspects took a large safe which contained $31,000. On the second incident a few days later, the suspects got away with the cash register with $700 in cash. At both incidents, the suspects' faces were covered and appeared to leave in different directions after exiting the building. Photos and video of the suspects from both incidents can be seen on our Instagram and our Facebook pages. 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

Wakey, wakey, aches and bakeys. Saturday morning, Gregor, Natty, A Cool. How you doing? It is 90s and newer stuff coming at you here to get you going in the morning. Bare Naked Ladies. Got some extreme. Madonna in a minute here, too. Plus, it is our Natty, A Cool All Around the World Hall of Fame weekend because it's Folk Fest, day two. Did anybody go last night? Did you have a good time? Man, they still might be partying. I know sometimes I remember going late at night, and if you hung around, especially the Greek Pavilion, it would officially shut down, but if you knew the right people, they partied into the night. That's all I'll say. We'll get things going this morning with Enrique Iglesias, of course, born in Madrid, Spain. Because we're going around the world here at Folkfest, we'll get our first passport stamp from Spain. Yeah, he's born in Madrid, Spanish superstar, one of the biggest names in English pop, too. This is Be With You, 90 Day Cool, All Around the World, Hall of Fame Weekend.

0: It is her 68th birthday tomorrow. Can you believe that? 68 years young, Madonna, 98 cool, the material girl herself. Skregor, what are you getting up to? Mentioned before, it's our All Around the World Hall of Fame weekend here. Artists from all over the place because Folk Fest Day 2 on over at Prairie Land. Don't forget, too, Shakespeare in the Saskatchewan. This is it. Last week of shows. It ends next weekend already. I can't believe it. This is like, I don't know, summer is, it's zooming by way too fast. I know that Mayfair Pool is closing tomorrow, too. Like, we haven't had enough hot days yet. Want some more summertime heat, you know?
1: Let's go.

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1: You want the moves like Jagger. I've got the moves like Jagger. I've got the moves like Jagger.
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0: Saturday morning, Gregor, 98 Cool. Are you wearing your Rider stuff today? It's a Rider game day. Kickoff is 5 o'clock. It's on the road, though, in Hamilton. So, I don't know. Maybe you're going to watch it out at the lake or with some friends. I know it was a little overcasty, rainy, wet yesterday, but I think it's supposed to get better as the weekend kind of forges on. So, maybe you can set up the TV outside later and even check it out. Go, Riders. Go, Avril Lavigne now. Cool.
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Jordan's a 98 cool. Skrigger, congratulations again to Debbie. She said she moved here recently from Alberta and needed something Saskatchewan-y to wear. So, of course, we gave her some Hilltops swag earlier in the week. Their home opener is Sunday at 1 o'clock. That's going to be awesome. Already 1-0. They got the big double already this season. In fact, you can have yourself a nice little Sunday. Check out the Hilltops game. Don't party too hard for that, because then at 7 o'clock, don't forget, is Barry's game as well. Game 1 tonight as well.

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1: A musical trip around the world. 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Rihanna, born and raised there before she kind of took over pop music everywhere. Of course, this is one of her biggest hits, Diamonds. Natty A. Cole, All Around the World, Hall of Fame weekend.
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0: Sloan's and Nada A. Cool. Good morning. Excited for day two of Folk Fest over at Prairie Land. 11 pavilions over there. Man, Croker, he was getting all the interviews this week and all the food tasting and trials. So I'm excited to get out there for a little bit today, despite the fact that Scotland is not in it this year. That's fine. I'm still going to be dressing up as Braveheart. I always do. Paint the face. I'm half Scottish, so I get the kilt on. Look out, come midnight, I start flailing that thing around. No, I don't. And I usually wear like underwear and shorts underneath, just in case. You never know, because Saskatoon, you get a little wild. Excited for Folk Fest. Night is a Nourist from Brand Van 3000. Now, I love this song.
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2: Yeah, we got three tickets to the Brand Van concert happening this Monday night at the Pacific Palisades. You can all in if you want to answer a couple of questions.

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Whitney Houston's Zenaida A. Cool. I want to dance with somebody. I want to dance with the Sylvan Lake Gulls. That's what the Saskatoon Berries are saying. The WCBL finals start today. This is it. Our first time to the finals in only 3 years, man. So go Berries, go. Teams look to dynamite here so far in the playoffs. So we start on the road in Sylvan Lake, but actually they're doing a watch party tonight. It's free admission over at Cairns Field. You just have to bring a donation to the food bank, and I'm assuming they're going to put up a big screen and have all the food. And then tomorrow, for reals, the game is on. I don't think there's very many tickets left. It could only be standing rooms, so make sure you snap those up. Let's pack the park there, Jam Fam. Go Berries! Pretty pumped. Wouldn't that be great? I predict this could start off a year of winning. They'll win. The Rush could win. And the Blades, let's do it, eh?

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Just played Bryan Adams, the tail end of the last hour, and there's Lights. She's opening for him when they come to town here in September at Sastel Center. Good morning, it's Gregor. Just after 8 o'clock, no doubt, a minute ago, too. More 90s and newer stuff this hour. Lenny Kravitz, Nickelback, Tragically Hip, Ariana Grande, TLC. Plus, we're going around the world. Folkfest Day 2 over at Prairieland. This is our All Around the World Hall of Fame weekend. Artists that were born all over the world. And we're going to get our next stamp on our musical passport this morning. From Sweden, Eagle Eye Cherry, born in Stockholm. Save Tonight, though, became a worldwide hit, I would say, you know, back in the 90s. So technically, can we stamp our Folkfest passport for all of Scandinavia, shall we? Save Tonight, 98 Cool, All Around the World, Hall of Fame Weekend, Eagle Eye Cherry. By the way, I didn't know this, his half-sister is Nina Cherry. What? Remember the Buffalo Stance? It's Gregor, good morning.

Are you decked out head to toe in Rider gear? It's a Rider game day, 5 o'clock, taking on Hamilton. Not a bad little start for the Riders this year, coming off of being the Grey Cup champs. What are we, 6-3? Playing Hamilton. I think they're 3-6. They don't have Levi Mitchell, so that bodes well for us. And you know what? I know yesterday it was kind of rainy, cloudy, whatever, crummy. The weather's supposed to keep improving as the weekend goes, so maybe get some friends together tonight, pop the TV out on the deck. Hasn't been very many, like, hot days in August. I mean, already the Mayfair pool is closing tomorrow. What the heck? Scrugger, good morning. Thanks for hanging out with me. Kidding ourselves is uncool.

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R.E.M. Cool Gregor on your Saturday. Mention the Rider game later on today. Also, don't forget, for football, the Hilltops home opener is tomorrow at 1 o'clock SMF Field. The last time we went and watched them, it was freezing. I remember in, the Canadian Bowl we went and watched them, my son and I, and a couple of our friends. He ended up buying my son a Hilltops toque. It was so cold, but a little bit better of a day tomorrow. It's supposed to be like sunny and 25, so nice for their home opener. They're already 1-0.

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Nickelback's working on some, well, I guess they're not working on it. The new music's done already. The new album's coming out in October. It's only a couple of months away. I heard the first single. You can listen to it on their socials. It's a pretty rocking number. I was telling Sarah the other day, I said, I don't know, they sound angry about something. What are they so mad about? Speaking of great Canadian rockers, though, Scregor, good morning. 90s and newest stuff from Tragically Hip. Let's do it.

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0: 90s and newer stuff. Hey, Jealousy. There's the big finish with the guitars. I had a couple of blizzards on Miracle Tree Day back on Thursday there, so I'm going to do a run today and a run tomorrow, which I don't mind because I'm training for the Step Up for Mental Health, which is now like, what, five-ish weeks away? It's at the end of September. Oh, my goodness. I hope you're going to join up as well. 321running.ca or 321gorunning.ca, excuse me. That's where you have to go to sign up. There's a 5 and a 10 and a family one. And if you're real crazy, the half. I'm just doing the 10. But all of the money raised that we're going to get here is going to great mental health programs. Last year they donated to 20, and it always sells out. So don't miss out on it this year. 321gorunning.ca. Alanis, cool.

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Sublime and Waiting for Tonight. Before that, we're doing that now already. We're waiting for tonight for the Barrys to get underway. WCBL Finals. Good morning. It's Gregor. Can you believe this? I think I kind of called it, I have to say. Remember last year we set like the record for the most wins and then we went into the playoffs and we lost and I'm like, oh, what the heck? So this year I said, I liked it. Moose Jaw was ahead of us. We kind of came in a little under the radar. We were playing good ball. And sure enough, we're in the finals now, taking on Sylvan Lake. So game one tonight on the road. But the Barrys are throwing a watch party tonight at Cairns Field. So it's free admission. Just bring something to give to the food bank. And we'll watch the game together. And then tomorrow is our game two that will be here 7 o'clock. I wish it could be a little earlier, it being on a Sunday. But I was talking to the Barrys and they said, it's like league rules. You have to have 24 hours between the games. Anyways, it's at 7 o'clock. That's fine. We'll stay up late. Fingers crossed, man, if the Barrys can pull off the win tonight, can you imagine tomorrow winning the championship right here? With the Jam fam, let's go. Go Barrys. Avril Lavigne, 98 Cool here now.

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9: I'm Lena Iraki with your Saskatoon weather. Today, mainly sunny. Fog patches dissipating this morning and a high of 21. Tonight, clear, low 10. Tomorrow, a mix of sun and cloud. 30% chance of showers in the afternoon with the risk of a thunderstorm. Wind becoming southwest at 20 kilometers an hour near noon and a high of 24. Monday, cloudy, high 19.
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Bobby, you gave love a bad name. That is the newest stuff from Pink. Before that, I feel bad. I was teasing Bon Jovi there recently. You know, he had that big, they called it a residency. It was whatever, like 9-10 shows at Madison Square Garden. But somebody posted a photo and they said, you know, John Bon Jovi's wearing On Cloud shoes now. And I thought, you can't do that if you're a rocker. Like, I don't even care. If you're John Bon Jovi, you got to come out in some sort of like, I don't know, Doc Martens or like, you know, I don't know, country boots or, you know, snakeskin boots. Be a rocker wearing On Clouds. Come on. he still knows how to rock, though, that's for sure, even though he's wearing the cushy bottom shoes. This is Five for Fighting on Cool. Good morning.

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apologizing again for anybody that heard me sing that a couple years ago at Food Truck Wars. I think it remains a deep-seated regret in many people's minds. That's Wicked Game, 98 Cool, 90s and Newer Stuff from Jimmy Eat World. Before that, Gregor, just after 10 on your Saturday. More 90s and Newer Stuff coming at you this hour. Third Eye Blind, Outskirts, remember? That was awesome. We got some Smash Mouth, Sugar Ray. Plus, we're going all around the world in honor of Folk Fest, playing artists from born all over the globe. So, all around the world, Hall of Fame weekend continues now. Get out your musical passport, because we're going to get our next stop in England. Put your stamp on Coldplay. Obviously formed there. Yellow, the song that took them from me, the British band there, into a worldwide phenomenon. It's on 98 Cool's All Around the World Hall of Fame weekend now.

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But when Sound Clash 98 Cool, it's a Rider game day. Don't forget to toss on your jersey, your hat, or something, right? Kickoff 5 o'clock tonight, already 6-3 on the year. I'm pumped. We're coming off as Grey Cup champs. Didn't want to have a big fall off, but, you know, the team's looking pretty good, and we've been dealing with, like, a ton of injuries. So, taking on Hamilton tonight, 5. It's a road game. The weather's supposed to get kind of getting nicer as the days, this day rolls on. So, I'm thinking about maybe putting the TV out on the deck there tonight, you know? Get a few friends together. I know Jeremy Dodge from CTV lives across the street from me. He's always watching Rider games outside. I kind of like that idea. Maybe we'll do that tonight. It's all but done. Bare Naked Ladies. Cool.

There's a 90s staple. That's what we do here. 90s and newer stuff. It's Craiger, good morning. Sugar Ray, also American Authors before that, and still squeezing in some R.E.M., Beyonce, Smash Mouth, Third Eye Blind here before we get to 11. Just want to remind you, I was mentioning the Riders game a few minutes ago. Hilltops also in action, not till tomorrow, but 1 o'clock SMF Field kicking off. Well, I guess they're already 1-0 about kicking off the home season here. It's their season. I guess they call it a season opener, Gregor. Just spit it out, hey? Oh, my goodness. You poor souls listening to the mediocrity that is me on a Saturday morning. Anywho's, 1 o'clock tomorrow. Go Hilltops. Pretty pumped. They are calling this season their drive for 25 because we're 24-time Canadian Bowl champs. Already 1-0, so let's see if they can't pull off another big dub here tomorrow. Edmonton is in town, so kickoff at 1 o'clock. Go Toppers!

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13: I'm Lena Iraki with your Saskatoon weather. Today, mainly sunny. Fog patches dissipating this morning and a high of 21. Tonight, clear, low 10. Tomorrow, a mix of sun and cloud. 30% chance of showers in the afternoon with a risk of a thunderstorm. Wind becoming southwest at 20 kilometers an hour near noon and a high of 24. Monday, cloudy, high 19.
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does one get you alone? That's a good question, Alyssa. Alyssa Reed, Alone Again, 98 Cool, 90s and newer stuff from Third Eye Blind. It seems like just yesterday we were all at the Outskirts Music Festival. That kind of was like the unofficial kickoff to summer. Remember, that was like at the end of June. We're already in mid-August. Where is the summer going? I feel like it hasn't been hot enough in August here yet. It's supposed to get kind of nicer as the weekend goes on. Like by tomorrow, sunny and 25, which is nice for the hilltops and for maybe you're going to be going to the Barry's game. But make sure you get out to the pool, too. Did you realize, like I said, the summer's flying along. Tomorrow's the last day for Mayfair Pool. This is crazy. Like, what the? I think we've only been out to the pool once so far this summer. Tomorrow would be a good day to do it.

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3: Hey there. It's Derek Chesney with the Saskatoon Crime Stoppers. This week on Crime Stoppers Unmasked, we're asking for the public's help on identifying numerous suspects involved in two break-and-enter incidents in the city's south end. These two incidents took place on July 23rd and July 29th of 2026 in the early morning hours at a restaurant in the 3000 block of Preston Avenue South. On both occasions, the suspect gained access to the restaurant by prying open the rear door. On July 23rd, the suspects took a large safe which contained $31,000. On the second incident a few days later, the suspects got away with the cash register with $700 in cash. At both incidents, the suspects' faces were covered and appeared to leave in different directions after exiting the building. Photos and video of the suspects from both incidents can be seen on our Instagram and our Facebook pages. Do you have information about this crime or who is responsible? 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Tips are completely anonymous. We don't want your name. We just want your assistance. Saskatoon Crime Stoppers. 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

Rick Smarts 123 is on Not A Cool. Blink 182 before that. 90s and newer stuff. Lots more this hour. I'm going to hang out with you until lunchtime. I'm going to play some Counting Crows, Britney Spears, Nickelback, Spin Doctors. They're 90s staples. As I would say, is this band kind of late 80s, 90s, just monsters. And they're a part of our All Around the World Hall of Fame weekend as well, because Folk Fest is on. Going to get opening here right away at Prairie Land, actually. Day two. This is it. Did you go last night? Who had some fun? I know I'm putting on the old kilt, painting up my face like Braveheart, as I always do, and we'll head out there a little later on this afternoon. But we've been stamping our musical passport all morning, and we're actually going to double stamp here, because earlier this morning I already played somebody that was from Australia, that being, pseudo from Australia, Gauthier. Remember, he was born in Belgium, but he moved to Australia when he was younger, so now we'll officially stamp Australia off of our

0: Good morning, it's Gregor on your Saturday Maroon 5. We're in the WCBL Finals. Go Berries, go. This is the first time we're in the finals in 3 years. You remember 2 years ago when we were like the first time we had a team, we were on our way like cruising to the finals, and then Carter back, remember? Now he's like in the MLB pretty much. I mean, he's drafted by the Braves. But anyways, in the middle of the playoffs, his school was like, hey, we need you back now. And he had to leave, and then we lost. I was like, what the? So I'm pumped. This year, it's looking good. Berries taking on Sylvan Lake. We're on the road tonight, but the team is hosting a watch party tonight, which will be pretty awesome, over at Cairns. So it's free entry. Just bring something for the food bank, some sort of, you know, non-perishable food item, or make a donation or something. And then they'll have the game on and all the goodies. And then tomorrow at 7 o'clock, it's for reals, reals, hey? Who's got tickets? I think there might be some standing room tickets left, but it's selling fast. Berries playoffs. There's a chance for us to win the championship there tomorrow if we can win tonight. So go, Berries, go. Janet Jackson on 98 Cool.
1: This is a story about control. My control. Control of what I say, control of what I do. And this time I'm gonna do it my way. I hope you enjoy this as much as I do.

0: stars.
1: China Crow's Uncool. It's Skrigger, Mr. Jones. That was one of the monster songs in the 90s. We've got a few more to squeeze in before I'm done here at noon. Before I go, though, just reminding you, doors are opening at Prairieland for... What am I talking about? But it's a Folk Fest day two. So if you weren't able to get out there yesterday, today is your chance to get over 11 pavilions. Lots of new ones, too. Not a lot of the classic old regulars are there. So a chance for you to try some new stuff, which is pretty cool. So I've got the kilt ready at home. It's been laid out on the bed. I'll be tossing that baby on. I always paint my face up like Braveheart. And I always love Folk Fest. So if you see me there tonight, give me a high five. But watch out, because at midnight, I let that kilt go flying. No, I don't. I won't do that to you.
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15: The Environment Canada forecast for Saskatoon and area. Today, mainly sunny, high 21. Tonight, clear, low 10. Tomorrow, a mix of sun and cloud. 30% chance of showers in the afternoon with a risk of a thunderstorm. Wind becoming southwest at 20 kilometers an hour near noon and a high of 24. Monday, cloudy, high 19. For the Prince Albert region, today a mix of sun and cloud, high 21. Tonight, a few clouds, low 10. Tomorrow, a mix of sun and cloud, 30% chance of showers in the afternoon with the risk of a thunderstorm, wind becoming southwest at 20 kilometers an hour near noon and a high of 23. Monday, clearing, high 21.
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Snows and Farmer, 98 Cool, 90s and Newer Stuff. Gregor, making way for, they call him the new guy. He's been around for so many years, though. He's, I love this guy because he's such a pro Saskatchewan dude. Croker in with more 90s and Newer Stuff. Going to keep taking you all around the world this afternoon. Folk Fest is opening up right away over at Prairie Land. And speaking of Prairie Land, that's where we were at the Saskatoon X just a couple of weeks ago. And this guy took the stage, grandstand stage. I got to MC and introduce him before. Super nice dude. Nights Like This, Sean Desmond. 90s and Newer Stuff. We're 90s.

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10: Good afternoon. I'm Lena Iraki with your news for Saturday, August 15th. The Saskatoon Fire Department performed a rescue and extraction at Silverwood Dog Park yesterday around 7:56 p.m. Two rescue trucks were sent to the scene and found a trapped man caught in the grating of a large drainage pipe. A rope system was used to remove the man, and the man has since been sent off for medical care. Police have arrested a man in connection to the broad daylight egging of a Saskatoon synagogue earlier this month. With help from the public, Saskatoon police were able to identify the 31-year-old man from Dundurn, who then turned himself in on Thursday. He has been charged with three counts of mischief under $5,000 and was later released on conditions. The incident occurred on the morning of August 1st at the Agudas Israel Synagogue. The vandalism occurred while members were gathered inside for their service. The Saskatchewan NDP is calling on the provincial ministers of mental health and social services to come view the aftermath of the closure of Prairie Harm Reduction. The NDP says 20th Street in Saskatoon has become even more overrun with an unprecedented drug crisis, and the ministers are failing to take any meaningful action. A letter was sent by both ministers. On April 9th, the organization announced it was shutting its doors due to significant financial shortfall. This came after both Health Canada and the province decided to cease funding. The Residential Household Hazardous Waste Drop-Off Program added two dates, today and Saturday, September 26th. Both dates run from 8:30 a.m. to 4 p.m. at Sort & Go at the Material Recovery Center. A full list of accepted and unaccepted materials can be found at saskatoon.ca/hazardous waste. The HHW program returned in May and runs every Wednesday from 8:30 a.m. to 4 p.m. at the MRC. The last date for this year's program is set for Wednesday, October 28th, if weather is permitting. There will be road restrictions in place tomorrow in the downtown area for most of the day because of a car show. The Saskatoon Police is reminding residents to be patient and be cautious when driving downtown because of the increased number of people, particularly on 8th Street. More road restrictions may be put in place to facilitate a slower flow of traffic if needed. In sports, there are two games in the CFL today. The Saskatchewan Roughriders have made their way over to Hamilton to face off against the Tiger Cats today at 5 p.m. The second game happening today is between the Toronto Argonauts and the Edmonton Elks at 1 p.m. Still in the world of football, the PFC season continues tomorrow with Week 2 starting and ending with three games. The Saskatoon Hilltops will have their first home game tomorrow when they host the Edmonton Wildcats at 1 p.m. Over in baseball, the Saskatoon Berries are looking to take it all in a best-of-three WCBL final today when they enter the Sylvan Lake Gulls domain at 7.05 p.m. Game 2 of the final series will be tomorrow in Saskatoon, and if needed, Game 3 will have the Berries heading back to Sylvan Lake for a final showdown. Over in the MLB, the Toronto Blue Jays are keeping up the fight for the last wildcard spot today when they play the Yankees for a second time at 1.07 p.m. Passing it over to basketball, where the Toronto Tempo will sit idle until their next game with the Indiana Fever on Tuesday. Over in weather, today mainly sunny, high 21, tonight clear, low 10, tomorrow a mix of sun and cloud, 30% chance of showers in the afternoon with a risk of a thunderstorm, wind becoming southwest at 20 kilometers an hour near noon and a high of 24. Right now it's 15 degrees in Saskatoon. I'm Lena Iraki, and that's your news.
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Saskatoon's best music. It's in our DNA. 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Hey, I wanna be a rock star. 98 Cool.

The guy who made fedoras cool again back in the day, that is Jason Mraz on 98 Cool. Remember right around like 2005, 2006, Jason Mraz started cranking out tunes and then all of a sudden everyone was wearing fedoras again. No one was wearing fedoras and then fedoras were so fetch, as Gretchen Wieners would say. My name's Clayton Croker. If you got the Mean Girls reference, let's be best friends. Just like at Folkfest, which is happening again tonight at Prairieland Park, by the way. Shout out to everyone at Folkfest, all the volunteers, all the organizers. Just like at Folkfest, we're taking you around the globe with the 98 Cool Around the World Hall of Fame this weekend. We're playing bands from all over the planet all weekend long. Not just bands, but artists as well. For example, Hozier from Ireland.

That's Natalie Merchant on 98 Cool, playing the 90s and newer stuff. We've all made peanut butter cookies before, right? The super simple, easy to make peanut butter cookies. The recipes on the side of the jar, you know that one, yeah? When you're going to put the fork marks in the cookies, do you do one fork mark and that's it? Or do you crisscross applesauce? You do the two fork marks. Two, right? I'm a two fork mark kind of guy when it comes to peanut butter cookies. Some people out there are going rogue with the one fork mark. I caused quite the riff between me and my friends the other day. We talked about this for like 25 minutes. A bunch of like grown men in their 40s talking about peanut butter cookies and fork mark strategy. It was riveting stuff.

Hey, if you're bummed that the races at the Sutherland Automotive Speedway got rained out yesterday, no worries. Looks like their rainout date is actually set for next weekend, so you don't have to wait that long. And if you've never been to the Sutherland Automotive Speedway before, you gotta go. Such an underrated thing to do that's like literally 30 seconds outside the city. Here's Simple Plan on 98 Cool.

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12: The Environment Canada forecast for Saskatoon and area. Today, mainly sunny, high 21. Tonight, clear, low 10. Tomorrow, a mix of sun and cloud. 30% chance of showers in the afternoon with a risk of a thunderstorm when becoming southwest at 20 kilometers an hour near noon and a high of 24. Monday, cloudy, high 19. For the Prince Albert region, today, a mix of sun and cloud, high 21. Tonight, a few clouds, low 10. Tomorrow, a mix of sun and cloud, 30% chance of showers in the afternoon with the risk of a thunderstorm, wind becoming southwest at 20 kilometers an hour near noon and a high of 23. Monday, clearing, high 21.
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Omaha 98 Cool. Happy Saturday, friends. My name's Clayton Croker. If you're looking for a fun party game tonight to play with your friends, here's one that costs like maybe $1.50. You just get some post-it notes and you play the number game. That's what we call it. You write a number down between 1 and 100. Let's say 74. You write down 74. You smack it on your friend's forehead. They then have to ask questions and guess the number that's on their forehead. Kind of a combination of guess the number and 20 questions. So for example, if it's 77, you ask the question, hey, if I bought this many apples at the grocery store, would it be weird? Yes, absolutely. It would be weird if you're buying 77 apples, unless you're one of those people from the math equations in the textbooks back in the day. Try it out with your friends. If your game's budget is under a toonie, that'll work for you.

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do that conga. Some Gloria Estefan on 98 Cool. Perfect song for our Around the World Hall of Fame weekend. All weekend long, we're playing bands and artists from all over the planet. Just like over at Folkfest. Shout out to everyone at Folkfest, all the volunteers, all the organizers. If you didn't go last night, you missed out. You gotta go tonight. More details, just check out our website, 98cool.ca. But yeah, we're playing bands and artists from a bunch of different countries. That's the moral of the story here. For example, Roxette. Sweden. Obviously. Obviously, right? Here's Fading Like a Flower, 98 Cool.

0: 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It's in our DNA.
1: 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I've got the moves like Jagger. I've got the moves like Jagger.
0: The biggest hits from the 90s and newer. 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

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That one's for my lake viewers, my lake wooders, my lake ridgers, my wild wooders.

0: just anyone on the east side in general. Quantum Fitness. It was in that little, I don't know if you'd call it a strip mall, that building with all the businesses on the corner there of Taylor and McKercher. Quantum Fitness was this cool little gym that was in the corner. They had these little spin classes, and I don't know. It was just like a cool little tiny gym. If you know, you know. East Siders right now are being like, Quantum Fitness? Haven't heard that in like a decade. It's Len, still my sunshine, 98 cool.
1: He looks pretty down.
2: He looks pretty down.
3: Yeah, well, maybe we should cheer him up then.
1: What do you suppose we should do?
3: Well,

0: Chet, come here, come here.
1: Wow, look at her.
0: I know.
1: God, I've never seen Sharon look so bad before.
0: I did once before, but this is pretty bad.
1: Yeah, what do you think she got up to last night?

It's Mark Cohn, walking to Memphis, 98 Cool, playing the 90s and newer stuff. We were just talking about quantum fitness. I forget how that got brought up, but it was his gym on the east side of the city back in the 90s. If you know, you know. I started listing off neighborhoods and saying, like, Lakeviewers, Lake Ridgers, Wildwooders. Would it be Wildwooders or Wildwoodites? Wildwoodians? I don't know. Have you ever done that game with small towns, by the way? Like, Saskatoon, people from Saskatoon, Saskatonians, right? We don't go Saskatoonites or Stooners. Don't call us that. I just got the heebie-jeebies saying that. Anyway, with small towns, it's particularly fun. Like Asquith, just down the road. Asquithians. It's great with a bunch of random small-town Saskatchewan names. If you're on a road trip and you're bored, do that. Every small town you pass, oh, what would they be called? Fun fact, people from Halifax, Haligonians. I know, right? Sounds like a new light bulb or something like that. BNN.

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10: The Environment Canada forecast for Saskatoon and area. Today, mainly sunny, high 21. Tonight, clear, low 10. Tomorrow, a mix of sun and cloud. 30% chance of showers in the afternoon with a risk of a thunderstorm when becoming southwest at 20 kilometers an hour near noon and a high of 24. Monday, cloudy, high 19. For the Prince Albert region, today, a mix of sun and cloud, high 21. Tonight, a few clouds, low 10. Tomorrow, a mix of sun and cloud, 30% chance of showers in the afternoon with the risk of a thunderstorm, wind becoming southwest at 20 kilometers an hour near noon and a high of 23. Monday, clearing, high 21.
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It's Sean Mendez on 98 Cool. If you're like Ron Swanson and you love breakfast food, I've been going around Saskatoon for the past year and a half now trying to find the best breakfast in town. It's more about just connecting people with places in their neighborhood that maybe they don't know about, giving some local businesses a little showcase, a little shout out, a little attaboy, but it's also about finding some of the best breakfasts in town. Poached is so good, you guys. But I've been to 44 places, and I put a little, like, 9-minute highlight package together of all the places I've gone to. 9 minutes of breakfast. If you got, like, 9 minutes to kill later today, go check it out on the 98 Cool socials, the Facebook, the Instagram. Love me a good breakfast. Hey, nothing better.

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Ken Long here on 98 Cool. We are playing bands and artists from all over the planet. It is the Around the World Hall of Fame weekend. That means all weekend long you're going to be hearing bands and artists from just all over the place. For example, the Spice Girls. Everyone knows they're from Brazil. No, that was a test. And you passed. Finland. That was another test. You passed. I mean, you've seen the Spice Girls movie. They're from England.

Remember the music video for that song? So good. It's Outkast, Hey Ya, 98 Cool. The next three songs, oh boy, some absolute classic bangers here. We got some Tracy Chapman, we got some Cher, coming right up after the Go-Go's. One of the best band names of all time right here, by the way. The Go-Go's? Doesn't get much better than that. Turn this one up, an absolute classic, 98 Cool.

0: I love songs where in the first 3 or 4 seconds, you just know what the song is. It's super distinguishable. It stands out in a good way. Like the first couple seconds of the guitar in that song by Tracy Chapman, Give Me One Reason. You just know what the song is, and you know you're in for a good 4 minutes and 22 seconds. Love that song.
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21: The Environment Canada forecast for Saskatoon and area. Today, mainly sunny, high 21. Tonight, clear, low 10. Tomorrow, a mix of sun and cloud. 30% chance of showers in the afternoon with a risk of a thunderstorm. Wind becoming southwest at 20 kilometers an hour near noon and a high of 24. Monday, cloudy, high 19. For the Prince Albert region, today a mix of sun and cloud, high 21. Tonight, a few clouds, low 10. Tomorrow, a mix of sun and cloud, 30% chance of showers in the afternoon with the risk of a thunderstorm, wind becoming southwest at 20 kilometers an hour near noon and a high of 23. Monday, clearing, high 21.
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One of Ottawa's finest, it's Alanis Morissette on 98 Cool. We're going back-to-back awesome Canadian female artists. Why? Well, first of all, I make the rules around here. How dare you question me? No, I'm just kidding. It's not that serious. Secondly, it's just Canadian women rock, right? That's a scientific fact. You can ask Bill Nye. He'll back me up. The more Canadian women, the better, right? Some of Calgary's finest right here. It's Tegan and Sarah, 98 Cool.

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Some great advice for the Jam Fam right there. That is Jennifer Lopez on 98 Cool. Let's get loud on Sunday over at Cairns Field, Jam Fam. The Saskatoon Berries are in Sylvan Lake tonight for game one of the WCBL final. If the boys can pull off the road win tonight, game two, Sunday at the Next Gen Berry Patch at Cairns Field. That's for all the marbles, the whole shebang, the whole Megilla. That one's for you, John Candy fans. If anyone knows a place that's playing the Berries game tonight, like a watch party or something like that, let me know. The Seeger Rewards text line, 938-9800. But yeah, Sunday is shaping up to be one for the books. You got the Hilltops home opener in the afternoon at SMF Field, and then you got the Berries playoff game. Let's go. Sunday is going to be a banner day. So yeah, just like over at Folkfest, we're taking you all around the world this weekend with our All Around the World Hall of Fame weekend, just playing bands and artists from all over the planet all weekend long. See ya from Australia.

Happy Saturday, friends. Playing the 90s and newer stuff, 98 Cool. Just like at Folkfest over at Prairieland Park, we're taking you around the globe with the 98 Cool Around the World Hall of Fame weekend. We're playing bands and artists from all over the planet all weekend long. Like, for example, these guys, Sky. Well, they name themselves Sky because they're from the sky. No, that was lame. That was super stupid. I thought of that like 45 seconds ago, and in my tired parent brain, I thought it was funny. No. Swing and a miss. They're from England. You could probably tell by the guy's singing voice. It's a love song. Sneaky good track right here. 98 Cool.

That's UB40 on 98 Cool. One thing I can't help but do is look for faces in stuff. Anyone else do that? Like, for example, you're driving down the highway, you see a barn, and just the way the windows are and the door is placed, it kind of looks like the door is like the mouth and the windows are the eyes, and it's like the barn screaming at you or yawning or something like that. Anyone else look for faces in just everyday things? I do it all the time. I'm always on the lookout for faces and stuff. Like, sinks are a good one, right? The knobs are the eyes, right? The faucet's the big nose. Maybe if you're looking at it through the right angle, you got the drain is the mouth, right? Anyone else? Or am I the only weirdo that's looking for faces in inanimate objects? I think there's a word for it, but I have ran out of time and I can't Google it. Here's Our Lady Peace on 98 Cool.

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7: The Environment Canada forecast for Saskatoon and area. Today, mainly sunny, high 21. Tonight, clear, low 10. Tomorrow, a mix of sun and cloud. 30% chance of showers in the afternoon with a risk of a thunderstorm when becoming southwest at 20 kilometers an hour near noon and a high of 24. Monday, cloudy, high 19. For the Prince Albert region, today, a mix of sun and cloud, high 21. Tonight, a few clouds, low 10. Tomorrow, a mix of sun and cloud, 30% chance of showers in the afternoon with a risk of a thunderstorm, wind becoming southwest at 20 kilometers an hour near noon and a high of 23. Monday, clearing, high 21.
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If you're a big fan of the morning jog or the evening jog or just jogging in general, you're always looking for good jogging tunes. Madonna's Hung Up is one of the best jogging songs of all time, in my opinion, because it kind of starts out a little slow, right? Just those clocks ticking, and then it builds, and then it builds, and then it just goes for 2 minutes, and then it dies down, and then it comes back for one little stretch. 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

That's extreme. More than words on 98 Cool. Happy Saturday, friends. My name's Clayton Croker, and just like at Folk Fest, we're taking you around the globe with the 98 Cool Around the World Hall of Fame weekend. We're playing bands and artists from all over the planet all weekend long. Now, these next guys, OMC, if you Google where is OMC from, just a heads up, you might get this random, like, marketing company from Milwaukee, Wisconsin. No, that's not these guys. We're talking about the Oterra Millionaires Club. They were formed in Auckland, New Zealand. Pretty far and different from Milwaukee, Wisconsin. Maybe not, I don't know. I've never been to either place. I'm just making assumptions here, but anyway, Tabazar, 98 Cool.

That's Nelly Furtado on 98 Cool. If you've kind of hit that late afternoon lull, you're like, oh, maybe I should take a nap. Don't take a nap. You're going to be groggy and tired for the rest of the night. You're going to end up going to bed early. The nap's going to backfire on you. No, this song, it'll take you out of that lull. This will wake you up, right? You don't need coffee. You don't need a Monster Energy drink. You just need The Old Department by the Bare Naked Ladies. 98 Cool.

earlier this afternoon, we were talking about the Go-Go's and how that is one of the coolest sounding band names of all time. The Go-Go's, that is just a great band name right there. Same with them. Matchbox 20, that's just a good sounding band name right there. Hey, no idea what it means or what the origins are, but it just sounds cool. Matchbox 20, I'm in. I'm going to that show. You just tell me the band name, Matchbox 20. They sound good. They sound good. What's a band like that for you? What's a band that's, hey, maybe you're not even a big fan of, you just love the band name. Love Matchbox 20, the Go-Go's. Billy Talent, Canadian and a really good band name right there. Let me know on the Seeker Rewards text line, 938-9800. Speaking of Canadians, Sean Desmond, 98 Cool.

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7: The Environment Canada forecast for Saskatoon and area. Tonight clear, low 10. Tomorrow a mix of sun and cloud, 30% chance of showers in the afternoon with a risk of a thunderstorm when becoming southwest at 20 kilometers an hour near noon and a high of 24. Tomorrow night, clear, low 9. Monday cloudy, high 19. For the Prince Albert region, tonight a few clouds, low 10. Tomorrow, a mix of sun and cloud, 30% chance of showers in the afternoon with the risk of a thunderstorm when becoming southwest at 20 kilometers an hour near noon and a high of 23. Tomorrow night, cloudy periods with a 30% chance of showers, low 8. Monday clearing, high 21.
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So the tunes after 5 o'clock. Oh my goodness. Batting lead off that hour. We got some TLC chasing waterfalls. We got some Nickelback. We got some Marky Mark and the Funky Bunch. We got some Prince. We got some Sugar Ray every morning. We got some bangers for you, friends. So if you're working the weekend shift, you're getting off at 5 o'clock. You got some good drive home tunes from your Saturday at work. The second best song about the man on the moon right here. The first, of course, being Stompin' Tom's version.

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There is no feeling quite like being with all your friends. It's like 1:30 in the morning on a Saturday. You're just cranking tunes in the garage. You just sang along to that song, Nickelback Rockstar, and you're about to play it again and do it all again. And then you're about to play it again and do it all again. You just keep repeating Rockstar over and over again, hey? I'm pretty sure that's a core Canadian memory that a lot of people have, right? Just cranking Nickelback in the garage with the friends. That's a Canadian heritage moment. That should be the next one. Just a 30-second commercial of people drinking in a garage, cranking Nickelback. Doesn't have to be Nickelback. Any Canadian artist. Could be April Wine. Could be Tom Cochran. Could be some Rush. Every Canadian has partied in a garage until 2 in the morning, just cranking some Canadian rock. Core memory. I let it fall.

Every time I see Mark Wahlberg in like a serious role in a movie, I just can't take him seriously because the entire time that song is just going in my head. Anyone else? Anyone else? Like Marky Mark in the Funky Bunch, and then he's on the screen just like crying, trying to be all dramatic in this scene. Like, no, something's not adding up here. Here's Prince. Dearly beloved.

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Day.

still vividly remember being a kid, listening to that Sugar Ray song on the radio. My whole family's in the car. They're singing along, but I don't know the words. The only part I know is that background singer part. Shut the door, baby, don't say a word. But man, I would nail that part. Like 7-year-old Clayton just in the back seat waiting for his part. 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Anyone else have a song where they don't know the words at all, but you know like one part? Like Kiss from a Rose by Seal. 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I love songs like that. It just ticks people off, and it's great. Shut the door, baby, don't say a word. Ah, blast from the past, just remember that. Here's Simple Plan, 98 Cool.

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11: The Environment Canada forecast for Saskatoon and area. Tonight, clear, low 10. Tomorrow, a mix of sun and cloud, 30% chance of showers in the afternoon with a risk of a thunderstorm when becoming southwest at 20 kilometers an hour near noon and a high of 24. Tomorrow night, clear, low 9. Monday, cloudy, high 19. For the Prince Albert region, tonight, a few clouds, low 10. Tomorrow, a mix of sun and cloud, 30% chance of showers in the afternoon with the risk of a thunderstorm when becoming southwest at 20 kilometers an hour near noon and a high of 23. Tomorrow night, cloudy periods with a 30% chance of showers, low 8. Monday, clearing, high 21.
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Playing the 90s and newer stuff. 98 Cool, that is Shania Twain. And yeah, that's it. That's all for me, friends. I'm out of here. Thanks for hanging out with me all afternoon long. Had a blast. If you got no plans tonight, boom, now you do. Folk Fest at Prairieland Park goes until midnight. Won't be a bad time. Go check it out. So much good food there this year, guys. So much good food. If you got no plans tomorrow, boom goes the dynamite again. Now you do. You got the Hilltops home opener, SMF Field in the afternoon, and then, yeah, that big Barry's playoff game. Cairns Field Sunday night. Go Barry's go, baby. Go Barry's go.

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36: The Environment Canada forecast for Saskatoon and area. Tonight clear, low 10. Tomorrow a mix of sun and cloud, 30% chance of showers in the afternoon with a risk of a thunderstorm when becoming southwest at 20 kilometers an hour near noon and a high of 24. Tomorrow night, clear, low 9. Monday cloudy, high 19. For the Prince Albert region, tonight a few clouds, low 10. Tomorrow a mix of sun and cloud, 30% chance of showers in the afternoon with the risk of a thunderstorm when becoming southwest at 20 kilometers an hour near noon and a high of 23. Tomorrow night, cloudy periods with a 30% chance of showers, low 8. Monday clearing, high 21.
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